0: man, if I was president, I'd start the Watergate all over
1: president's
0: again.
1: President's all the way wrong, oh, in the West, man. You know, it's all the way wrong.
2: Oh, oh no, they just I got caught.
1: Man, they got caught.
2: Man,
1: get
2: down.
1: What
2: was he doing if he was president, man?
3: Let me tell you. Listen to Sam. Well, I'm not a big politician. Hell, I don't want to be. Why, I wouldn't be the president if the whole world voted for me. Well, they say I'd have to get permission to be alone, to think. Well, I'd have to have someone taste my cognac before I could take a drink. Now, partner, being president is not the role to play. No, not for me. Now.

Congress would know the whole conversation, cause see, they'd have it on tape. Then they'd put me on the television to expose my private life. Said, people, I wouldn't mind the people knowing, man, but

cheaper eating money than food right now, pal, but you still wouldn't get enough. And Washington telling people when to sleep and when to play, when to eat and how to cook it. Do you think I could do it that way?

obscure body in the SK system, Your Majesty. The inhabitants refer to it as the planet

shall make gardens and eat the fruit of them. And they shall also make gardens and eat the fruit of them. And I will plant them upon their land, which I have given them, your God. And a mountain shall drop sweet wine, and the hill shall melt. And a mountain shall drop sweet wine, and the hill shall melt. And a mountain shall drop sweet wine, and the hill shall melt. And they shall build the waste cities and live in them. And they shall plant vineyards and drink the wine of them and live in them. And they shall plant vineyards and drink the wine of them.

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Let's roll. 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
1: Charlie Parker and Train and all these people and Johnny Hodges and all these beautiful alto players back to all out of Hardwick and all these cats.

partner of this intercity. He examines some of the postcards.

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Listen.

When Earth was still young and giants still roamed the Earth, a great sickness came upon them. 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

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This is Lin Sin Sin from Singapore. I shall now read to you a poem in Mandarin.

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The title of this work is Rondo a Capriccio in G, Opus 129,

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1: Spank.
0: You buy?
1: Yes.
0: From people. What do we call a man or a boy who sells drugs? It begins with a P. Yes, as a former pusher. But he's a pusher. And a pusher carries a bag of all kinds of drugs. Pusher will sell you any kind of drug you want.
2: Here comes the dope pusher. He's got a bag of things that he will say will make you feel beautiful. Heroin, cocaine. He has some uppers and some downers and marijuana and all kinds of good things that will one day have you in pain and agony. Here comes the dope pusher. Here comes the dope pusher.

0: What about things that you sniff up in your nose? If I say to you, cocaine. Now what about things that you sniff up in your nose? If I say to you, cocaine. And the doctor hasn't prescribed it for us. You know what I mean? Right. So, cocaine, they take it and they put it up the nose. And then they go, and it goes in the membrane. Membranes take it in, and then they feel high. And the more you snort it and sniff it, the more you're burning your membranes.
1: Here comes the dope pusher. Here comes the dope pusher. Here comes the dope pusher.
0: And just put them up in your nose forever and ever. How about that? And just put them up in your nose forever and ever.

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1: No.
0: No, thank you.
2: Here comes the dope pusher.

0: Michael's gonna live with his big baby sister. 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Well, what do you say,
1: well,
0: you
1: kid? Hey, differently.
0: How come you all eat swing?
1: Well, Mama told me not to swing.
0: What? Well, let me vamp you down.
1: Grab a job.
2: Oh, that wasn't a bit nice. You have made me very angry. Very angry indeed.

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Frustration that has no lips. Frustration that has no lips. Frustration that has no lips.

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And you see, God blesses people that you know were living down in the gutter and in the middle. 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
1: Nothing.
0: Well, don't you miss dancing?
1: Oh, sure, Bob. 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

0: 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This music's for dancing, it ain't for memorizing.
1: Oh, so now you don't think I know how to dance. 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
0: Huh?
1: I said put a fast song on and turn it up.
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You ask the flute to speak to you, and you reply to the flute. It's a conversation between man and his own musical instrument.

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Say oops upside your head. Say oops upside your head. Say oops upside your head.